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I'll be en route to 82, Salka, on the...

0: 33. 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
1: Tab 4, the citizen reporting a silver truck pulled over. Claims there's two children and a woman screaming in it.
0: Tab 4 for me too.

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1: That's 4. 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
1: The mail half is being slightly uncooperative on the phone. Any chance you could send Manchester over to 63 Elm Street to see if the mail half is there?
0: 74 63 Elm. Do you have a name or a plate?
1: Felipe Santos, 7-18-1980. Felipe with an F.

0: 635. I don't know if you copy that. It's Bravo Peter 66135.
1: Four, I've got the suspended on a white F-150 to a Magnus Felipe Santos. He's valid negative. He's got a pistol permit with numerous firearms.
0: Alright, 10-4, that's 33 that are out. On all here.
1: Roger, thank you.

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0: Four is it for Magna Santos?
1: Yes, stand for.
0: He's got a valid permit, and I put him in the call for you.

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1: 10-4.
2: Right, 4 back.
1: 10-4.

33, making a dispute. I'm back report, and I'm back en route to 82 Saka.

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0: 35. Alarm at Pratt, Smoke and Vape, 437 Main Street, the front door.
1: 36-1. 3-5, copy. 4-1.

0: 33, I can start towards Hamilton.
1: 10-4, juvenile complaint, 57. 57 Hamilton Road. Your caller says there's about 10 juveniles being aggressive. Looks like they're going to start fighting. Same group from before.
0: Copy. Did we have any calls in that area last night on evening?
2: 3-5, yes.
0: Sweet. 35, I copy you.

0: Carbonieri.
1: Three, five, I'm off.
2: Okay.

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0: This is Fire 163 School Street for a working fire.
1: Code 3.
2: 40, I copy.

0: 33. May run Bravo Tango 51746.
1: Bravo Tango 51746, valid negative 2012 Honda Pilot to Fozzie Colley. He does have a pistol permit.
0: 10-4.
2: So far you got smoke coming from the building. Looks like you're working against 12.

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1: 34, clear.
0: 10-4.
2: 35, I'll be clear for now.

0: M536 and 35, Tech Welfare 29, Risley. The complainant says her coworker was in distress, just got fired from his job, threatening to kill himself. Jose Medina just called her and told her he's going to kill himself.
1: 33, I came back. I'm out here.
2: 36, 4.
0: Step 4, 35, 6, yeah.
3: 35, copy, clear. Thank you.

0: 34 and 35. Check Welfare 50 Hillside. Caller said in the back line, sounds like a dog might be attacking a female. Multiple people yelling, can hear get off being yelled in the background.
1: I'll go code 3 from Forbes.
2: 35, 3.

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0: 10-4, 35, you can clear.
2: Republic, copy.
3: 36, is there anything registered to this address?

0: don't have any history with that name out of this address, and I don't have a date of birth to look them in house.
1: 10-4.

0: 33 missing. Bravo Golf 28139.
1: Was that Bravo Golf 28139?
0: Yeah, 10-4.
1: Valid negative 2071 Hyundai Kona, color gray, out of 29 Leslie to a Christine Lopez.
0: 10-4, does she have any registered firearms?
1: Negative.
2: Roger. 34 Aaron.

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1: 22.
0: Grab your dog.
1: Dog on dog. Do we have ACO still working?
2: 10-4-84. 10-4 on the route.
1: All right, 22. Start me medic.

0: 26 negative, I don't have a date of birth. And 22, go ahead.
1: We had the dog separated, trying to figure out who got bit and what.
0: 22, will you need medics or just an ambulance for evaluation?
1: We need medics. There was a woman on the floor, like, tussling with the dog to try separating them. And we have a possible bite victim inside the apartment.
0: 10-4, they're in the...

0: morning. 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
1: Ten four.

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1: Morty, you might want to go to second medic up here. She's been pretty good. Doesn't look like too much blood loss, and she's wearing conscious.
2: Stepper, we have two ambulances en route.

0: I'm clear of the fire. 4022, are you all set down there?
1: We should be.
2: Copy. 36, third of us. 4 what? 4 committal.

0: 25 to 24. Do you, are you next to the ambulance squad? Can you, if so, can you send them behind the building? I got the, original guy who, set off the alarm. He has some black smoke on his face. He just wants to get checked out.
1: 10 bucks. Should I have him walk up the north driveway or the south driveway?
0: North driveway. We're on that back side.
1: Said north, correct?
0: Yes, sir.
1: Roger, I'll send the medics that way.
2: You start making your way over to Tech Welfare 393 Main Street, Unit 102. Connor says her daughter, Morgan, is suicidal. Her dog is out of control. She's combative, cutting herself. Says her father is in the room as well. Can I get a unit to back, please?
3: 35, I copy.
4: Door. Can you open that door for the ambulance, please? They're going to come right up for you first.
5: Probably it should be open. Door to 40, back side.
6: Sorry, I'll start heading there at 35, so you can clear.
2: I cleared you.

0: 22, are they able to get through that door?
1: Yes. I'm trying to find the apartment now.
0: Right up the stairs through the door to the right, and the first apartment on the left.

0: 3-4, are the medics that are inside going to check out this lady out here, or is there somebody else coming?
1: There should be two buses there.
0: Okay. I only see one right now, but just tell them we're in the far back.
1: 10-4, they're en route.
0: Roger.
1: Just be aware Morgan has a, he's a protective party at an order with a Stephen Bennett. Phone no contract.
2: Copy.

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1: 30. Have a bus coming to the Madison?
0: Negative, we'll call them now. Please, just to confirm, it's for a committal.
1: Report.
3: Ah. 34 to 22.

0: 22 to 20.
1: Go ahead.
0: Let them know Armani is okay. We got the Yorkie.
2: Four, can you run a plate?
3: Go ahead, 34.
2: Bravo Victor, 44594.
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0: 35.
1: What?
0: Did she cut herself, or was it just, or is it just her committal?
1: She may have cut herself sometime within the last few days. It's kind of confusing, but at least a committal.
0: Therefore.

0: 22 to 20. We got this Yorkie, for, is this, whatever it is, free from the tires. Is this theirs?
1: Yeah, we're walking over to you now.
0: All right.

0: got an ETA for the Madison.
1: They just switched over units. They're coming from School Street.

0: 41. I have a dispute at 34 Governor Street. Do you have anyone that can clear a response?
1: There, and we'll see what unit can clear in the meantime.
2: 28. I'm confident I can free up to take my call.
0: 10-4. Step 4, we might need 41 for translation.
2: Actually, we're going to send 33 for translation. I'll stay with 35.
0: Step 4, so 20 and 33. 34 Governor Street, first floor. Complainant said he sold his vehicle yesterday and the person is there with 4 other males starting problems. No weapons seen, Spanish speaking.
3: 33-1 from the Madison.
2: Ah. 25 to 84.

0: 25 to dispatch. Can you just notify AX-84 to stop at my location when she's done?
1: 10-4.
2: 26, person in crisis, we're clear, report. Where do they need us?
1: Nowhere for now.
3: I'll let her know. She's with me.
1: 10-4, thank you.

0: Sorry. Were you calling?
1: Yeah, you can put me out on Governor.
0: 10-4, was there another unit calling?
2: 20-0.
0: 10-4.

0: பண்ணிக்கிறேன். டேஸ்ட்
1: number is 26830 26830.

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0: 10-4.

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1: Sure can. Have it in 4 and 5.
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0: Suspicious act, 66 Plain Drive. Monitoring company saying there's a group of people trying to break into the storage containers. Can I confirm how many individuals there are, since it's not fully on camera?
1: 36, I copy. I'm waiting for my cruiser.
3: Morning,

0: 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I'm on set. I found the 36 Bravo case.
1: Copy.

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1: Good morning, 34 in the Alpha.
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2: Four eleven, guys. 25 flight to Bravo.

0: 30. 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

0: Alpha 34. Just be advised, we took one call on a black BMW, the red starting with Alpha X-Ray. A caller said it came off Route 2 onto Maple Street. I believe they were intoxicated. Doesn't have a direction of travel. It's not in the air anymore.
1: 34, I copy. I'll swing by the area. And then I'll take that noise plate afterwards.
2: 10-4.

0: 20.
1: Yeah, did they give you any more information before they hung up?
0: Negative.
1: Right, can you call them back and find out which specific conex box or storage box they're talking about? They're all over the place here.
0: All they said was in the front by the cameras.

0: 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Not a mail clear.
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1: Send 433, can you back up? 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

0: 283 Sana.
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0: Good morning. I'll be 40, car 41.
1: Good morning.
0: Yeah, copy. Thank you, 34.

0: Connor, this is you, 133 Colby Drive. Complainant says an ex-boyfriend is out there stalking the daughter. It's going to be in a black Ford or sedan, Bravo Zulu, 51621. It's going to be in Nathan.
1: 5 colon.
2: Let's go copy.

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1: Yeah, it comes back on a 2010 Honda Accord Blue to a Shane or Rosario out of Norwich.

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0: Back in the area of 110 Prestige Park Road for a male party checking door handles in the lot. Came in a gray Jeep, has a black shirt and pants.

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0: 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Valid negative on a rental to a 2024 Jeep out of Pennsylvania.
1: We all with it on a 163 Bull Street.
2: I'm with him.

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Morning. Flight. What do you show coming out of 110 Prestige? The person saying there's state vehicles there and they were checking on them?

0: 2018 on the 20th of July, we went out on a suspicious act. It was clear EC said met with a male party who worked for the state and was checking on their unmarked state cars located here.
1: So is it the same party I have now?
0: Negative, there's no names or cars in this call.
1: All right, 33 just gonna go check.

40.

Cougar 33, how'd you make out? 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You're both Nevada plates. Am I over the road? Nothing broken into, though?

0: 40, you can show me clear.
1: 10.
0: If that party comes into the lobby, just let me know.
1: Yeah, I got a late report of suspicious acts that occurred at 71 Chapel Street. Here's a plane at Sean. He claims to be the victim of ID theft.

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0: morning, what was the case number for Prestige Park?
1: Cases 26838. 26838.

0: actually in the lobby, correct?
1: Yeah, he's supposed to be. We'll give him a call.

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1: Go ahead.
0: Have a Taco Bell on Silver Lane, Bravo Zulu 69209.
1: I'm right here. Put me out with them.

35 and 36. This is Act in the area of Lake Nanette, Graham. Citizen says there's a car with sparks coming out from underneath it in the driveway over there. Thirty-five foot one.

0: Yeah, that's affirmative. Sound 4,
1: could be dead against other units.
2: Take 6 for me, Harry.

0: a specific lyric, or is that an antithesis?
1: They say it's between Glenn and Graham on Leichner, and then your complaint is going to be at 81 Graham with the video.

0: that one comes back on a 2017 Civic Black to its just Frimpong at a 31 right there.
1: No problem, in front of that address.
0: Okay. 5 up with it.

0: 41. 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Nothing suspicious. What did you say my complaint about it?
1: Push, she's going to be out at 81 grams.
0: Pass 4.

0: 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She just thought it was suspicious. Nothing criminal.
1: Five, okay.

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1: Roger, thank you.

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RPA on Metro Viking with a Blacktown operator.

0: 35. Got a wildlife animal complaint, 61 Glebe Road, Unit 5B Bravo for a bat in the bedroom.
1: On 4.

Troop H is following a wrong way driver. 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Should be a dark colored SUV, possibly a RAV4. If you can just head that way. So just

0: behind it?
1: Yeah, that's affirmative. They're following.
0: Just tell me that I'm around the corner.

0: talking about the other one on, the one on Main.
1: Assuming the one on Governor, but let me verify.
0: That's where I'm on here. So, fair enough.
1: Send for 12, Governor.
0: Yeah, I'm following that right now. Over there.

0: 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East River and Pickens, Bravo Papa, 74982.
1: Definitely off that.
0: Yep, that's cool.

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1: Ford 22.
0: Good morning, I'll be taking over 35 and 36-0.
1: Somebody's in 5-0.

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He does the trash pickup here. He claims that there's a handgun on the ground in the parking lot. 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He'll be waiting for you.

0: Passed Valero from the bank. 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Can you check if they're all set?
1: Thank you.

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1: 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Should be a Hellcat.
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1: With a black BMW, any other descriptor?
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0: East towards Hartford.
2: Thank you.

0: 20. 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
1: Negative on cameras out that far in the lot.
0: 10-4, I think as soon as he saw you go in, he peeled off. He sped out of that parking lot real fast. Did anything come on that plate? Come on.
2: Back on a 2011 Chevy Malibu Brown, canceled a negative. The hotline was notified.
0: There was last seen going 91 north. South, I'm sorry.
2: 10-4, you know around which exit?
0: It hopped on from Hartford.

0: 36. Was it a BMW sedan or SUV?
1: It was like either an X3 or X5, like a hatchback SUV type.

0: Manchester teed up on the hotline. 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They were unable to stop it.
1: 10-4. Like I said, I didn't know if he was involved with the gun.
0: 10-1.
2: Do they have a better plate on it?
1: I was right behind it with the plate, so that's the plate.
2: Roger.

24 to dispatch. There's a black BMW X6 on the hot sheet. I guess it was involved in shots fired.

24, yeah, I see it here. Has a different plate on it. Shots fired involved. Hartford. Manchester did confirm that plate, possibly an X5.

0: East Harper from Glastonbury, reaching Maple Street now.
1: Thirty for you, copy. They're coming in from Glastonbury, northbound on me.
2: Yes, 34, we are heading east on Maple.
1: 10-4 east on me.
2: Sure. One. Charge, are we going to use South 6 or not?
3: If you have them set up, we don't, unless you have a reason to chase them.
2: Reckless driving, misuse. I'm pretty sure we can find more.
3: Yeah, it's not enough to chase, but if you have stop sticks set up.
2: Stop for it.
0: 24 to 34, go Main Street, going northbound on Main Street. Probably passed through her by now.

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I'm going to try to just handle it.

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0: ಒಂದು
1: recording where vehicle theft 63 Francis Street, Sea Kelly. Her Pathfinder was stolen sometime overnight.

that 36 has? Where was it stolen out of?

0: put that plate in the car out in the chat, please.
1: BMW, the 6 from the 5-1 on the hot seat. I'm pretty sure it's the one with the shots fired.
2: Check for the hot sheet, says it had a Bravo Victor plate on it, 76342 on an 18X6 WAC.
1: Yeah, that can be changed the plate.

0: Houston.
1: All right, throw this time. I'll be with us.
2: Send for 514.

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1: Just a quick Polaroid. Let's see a good old stolen. It's a gray Pathfinder 2014, Connecticut Bravo Union 40368. She suspects her 19-year-old son, Delonte Cooper, 3607, might have taken it. I'm going to go check Belcourt. He tends to frequent there.

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1: Copy info, what's your location?
0: Northbound on Main Street approaching Burnside right now, approaching the intersection.
1: Copy.
0: The file one. 10-4. 35, we'll be turning right on Burnside, going east on Burnside now.
1: East on Burnside.
0: Copy that. I'm just going to follow them and wait to light it up when you guys are ready.

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0: 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Can you start towards the check welfare area of 1184 Burnside at the plaza for a black male running in the road naked wearing headphones? Last seen headed towards Manchester.
1: Good morning, 24 in the Bravo. You can send me my call.

0: 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Morning, PJ 21 Meadow Street and PJ 94.
1: Good morning. Alpha 36 report. Sorry, you guys stepped on. What's the address?
0: Village in Governor.
1: Roger. Another unit calling?

0: 24.
1: 4.
0: I also called over to Manchester. They said they got a call on this. They're sending an officer over as well. He was last seen, quote, frolicking in the fountain like a fairy.

0: the roadway in front of Fountain Village on the Manchester side.
1: That's off Manchester en route. You guys are in front of where again?
0: Down the drive at Manchester in front of Fountain Village.
1: Roger.

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0: 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Are we taking the call, or you want me to have Manchester start?
1: Negative, Nathan, can you take the call?
0: Roger, they with you?
1: Negative.
0: Tower. Close line.
2: F-33, he needs to be checked out. He's under the influence of something.
0: Roger, I'll have Manchester start one.
2: They just arrived on scene.

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0: 5. 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Get a unit to back on Melody Lane.
1: 40, I can back.
0: Roger.
2: We can take the back.
0: Multiple units, 20, I copy, you can take the back. Other units?
1: 40, I'll be in car 43.
0: Roger, good morning.
1: 422. Bud. I'll be resigning on now as Bravo 34 and 36 Alpha. I'll be in route. My call.
0: How far?
1: Detail in Rocky Hill, car 73.

0: 34. I don't have any history with those guys that are any relevancy. No history at the address. But, our complaint is stating there's a history of hostility between the two.
1: 10-4, did they tell you how they know that they're fighting for sure?
0: Negative. That's what she's just telling us, that they're physically fighting right now.
1: 10-4.

0: Cersei, I can hit the melody if you want to keep 20 doors, unless you want to do it for training.
1: He's passing the high school now.
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Check welfare, 54 Olmsted Street. Got a 911 hang up. Comes back to Mr. Martinez out of this address. It's pinging here, no answer on callback. 54 Olmsted Street.

0: 20, 25.
1: Suspicious activity in the parking lot of 701 Main Street, Concentra. A citizen stated she could see a male urinating, but couldn't physically see his parts. He's driving combination Charlie 372156. It's a 2016 Ram colored red out of Stafford Springs. It's valid negative. 701 Main.
0: 20 code 1. 25 code 1.

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0: 36. Couple of customer 330 Main Street, Dave Service. Female came in to pick up her vehicle. Started a verbal argument with staff over some scratches on her car. It's a Hispanic female, gray sweats, black shirt, sunglasses. 330 Main Street.
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0: Code 1. 35. She did state she was going to have some people come down there. Not sure if she took care of the bill yet. She's talking to someone right outside in a gray BMW now.
1: Yeah,
0: they're going to be at the Shell across the street.
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0: Suspicious vehicle 1331 Burnside Ave to Parkview Apartments. Citizen stating a white Jeep Cherokee with dark tints has been parked in the lot for the last week. No one comes or goes from the vehicle. It says they don't live there. 1331 Burnside.

0: 415. Can I get a mass listing to see if we have any in-house contact numbers for them? Five Zulu Tango Kilo 85. 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
1: Just stay by.

0: 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And 415 is Kurt's rental vehicle, valid negative.
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1: Yes.

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1: 10-4. I guess he's got like some previous history of strokes and trying to get the, stroke, seizures, and some other medical history we're trying to gather right now. So we're code 4, you can make us primary, please.
0: Roger.

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0: 34 and 35 are en route to 541 Brewer to attempt a server warrant for a Dante Jackson, 3502.
1: Roger.

0: 25-22. Check welfare, 1183 Main Street, Unit 4, Bravo. Our complainant wants us to check on a Susan Garcia, just recently moved back from Florida. Her husband brought her from the bus station and dropped her off here, stated that she didn't look good, and they haven't heard from her since, in the history of drugs and 21As. 1183 Main Street, Unit 4, Bravo.
1: 25, code 1.
2: 22, code 1.

0: 35 or so far. He's not here. 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That's one.
1: Roger, 22 request.

0: 33. MVA, no injury. It occurred at Silver Lane and Oak Street. They're now going to be in the Shell gas station there. It's a black Ram versus a gray Honda.
1: 33, I copy.

0: able to find a Connecticut op for Susan?
1: Negative. I tried her out of Florida as well, but nothing's found. If she has a middle name, it's not going to pop. Your complaint is there waiting in a dark-colored Pacifica. Maybe she has more.

22-36. Car MVA, no injury, 1085 Main Street, front of Webster's Bank. It's going to be a red pickup versus a silver sedan.

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1: Contact made. 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
0: Hello? Can you expedite a record, please, for Alpha Zulu 610000 on the roadway?

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1: 436. 436, you're clear.

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0: 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It's going to be combination 602, Charlie, Whiskey, Romeo.
1: I'm showing on a 26 Ram 1500 color red, valid negative.

0: 24. On alarm, 43 Franklin Street, the real estate associations for the interior shop, rear motion, and entry exit door. They spoke to a key holder stating there should be workers on site, but didn't give a valid passcode. 43 Franklin.
1: 25 code 1.

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0: Dash Alpha Romeo.
1: That Porky, take a fraud, headquarters lobby, speak with Mr. Johnson.
0: Come forward.

0: 34.
1: 34. Suspicious vehicle 199 Bradley Street. Call plate stating that there's a white Toyota that's been in the area coming around. She confronted him. He stated it was an Uber driver, and she told him not to come back to the area. He's no longer there. Bravo Victor 58773. So white Toyota RAV4 out of Weathersfield, valid negative. Yeah, she said use the door by her driveway.
2: Roger.

0: 0, giving a mail a ride to Enterprise on Governor, 814.
1: 1113. 20 clear, Alpha Romeo.

0: Husky, that 83 is going to pick up the dog. They're going out to 30 Cambridge with it.
1: Copy that.
2: 83, 10, 40, you said Cambridge, right?
1: Yeah.

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1: 34. 35.
0: Check welfare, 63 Keeney Cove Drive for a 91 open line from a landline. Didn't hear anything.
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1: They exchange info, they're all set.
0: Okay,

0: 36, 35.
1: 36.
0: 35. Out of dispute, 37 Whiting Road. Aisha called in. She said that she's having an issue with her child's father because he would like to take their children to the park and she's refusing. I spoke to him just a few minutes ago. He was asking about his rights as a parent since there are no court orders in place. He was told he has equal rights to the children, and she says she has all the rights, and she wants an officer to come tell him he's not allowed to take his children anywhere. 37 Whiting Road.
1: Go for it. Code 1.

And 3650 advised, it looks like our most recent was a dispute with them in July. Looks like they were arguing. She had told him that she was going to have someone bust his face in.

0: 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I'll be on Silver Lane near 4th Street with Bravo November 34463.
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1: 24, okay.
0: Copy.

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0: 235 Main Street, engine 5 is headed over for a lockout of a vehicle. Just this.
1: Denver.

0: 35, I'm in the area. Did they say what building they're near or the vehicle?
1: Negative. They got two fire trucks going and just five ladder two. Both of them.
0: That works. Good afternoon, 70.
1: Good afternoon.

0: 36.
1: What?
0: Follow up report, 37 Whiting Road, the mother stating that the father took the child without any clothing or food.
2: Says be advised, he just called back a little while ago saying that she was refusing to give him anything for the child and that he was worried she was going to try to make a false police report, but he didn't want to be met at that time. He said he was not home.
0: Do we have a location for him?

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Lane reported property damage, 3602 Drive, speak with Jonathan.

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1: That was...

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Good afternoon. I'll be covering 25 and 24 Alpha for the remainder of the shift.

0: 20. Servo, file 5, headquarters lobby.
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1: Yeah, we already confirmed it. 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
0: 10-4, thank you.

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1: Number 4.

0: 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Elm at Phelps, Florida, Adam Frank 9 to George Robert.
1: I was.
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Go ahead. Looks like the RO there, Willie Dunn, 3287, has a non-extraditable warrant out of Colorado for robbery, known to possess weapons. Roger. 36, you're around the corner. Step out with him. Park Ave, Michael.

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0: That's it.

0: 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Rod. 4Gav and Michael. Combination 9-2-Charlie, Whiskey 2-3.
1: I want...

0: Isso.
1: The property found, your complaint is Vladimir and Burnside Ave. Looking to return a phone that he has. He's wearing all black, has a book bag at the top. He's going to be at the bus stop there. He refused to give his name, but we found it in the house. Got a weapons violation not too long ago. He's negative otherwise right now, though. You want to back on that, or you're going to be all set?
2: I'll be all set.
1: That'll work.
2: Give me a second, I got it.

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0: Roger, the unit.
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0: On a dispute, corner of Penny Drive and Wakefield Circle. Our complaint is stating that a male party, an ex-boyfriend looks like, following her and might have pushed her after a verbal argument. She's going to be in a white Audi there. Then we got the male half of the phone. He's stating that at one point she tried to run him over. He's going to be at 208 Penny Drive. They're separated at this time.

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0: 432. Does anybody have the 36 Alpha card? Tiffany has an ID card only. 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
1: 10-4, what are the stipulations?

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0: White Sun on.
1: What's your one?
0: Good evening. I'm now the 34 same car, 24 Bravo.
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25. 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Their package was opened and the phone was taken from it.

0: 33.
1: This is vehicle plane Silver Lane 4th Street. Gray SUV with bumper stickers. That's back to the in the wrong lane, Silver Lane.
0: Drag copy.

0: put me out on Kobe. I'm all set. 10-4, we're just looking for the orders. There was a temporary 20 in place. They just went to court. The complaining you're meeting with is the protected party, and only the first box, according to the new order.
1: 10-4, first up, Dodger. 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
0: Roger.

0: 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They just need a document. 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
1: Back before.

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0: In front of a Comfort Inn on Robert, Connecticut combination, Charlie 014170. I'll take a listing, please.

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0: In front of Cardinal House on Roberts, I'll take another unit. 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I'll get you the plate in a minute.
1: 23.
0: 33, can you try temporary 29368? 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

0: 20 and 25. Check welfare 221 Governor Street at the Harley dealership. Had a 911 call. Was originally requesting medical for someone with a panic attack and then said, never mind, they're all set. You just check the area.
1: Did you copy for a tow?
0: 10-4 MNR's in the room.

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1: 10-4.
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0: Copy. I'm on the Connecticut Boulevard side now, and I don't have anything.
1: Yeah, they were inside of Harley, but it's all good now.
0: Thank you.

0: 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I spoke with the party. 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
1: 10-4.

0: Morty, I got a name. Not a DOP. See if you can find something on this guy. He's going to be coming in. Is it Elias Lucre or something like that?
1: Yeah, 10-4. 4-1-74. Dispatch, let me know if you need the spelling.
2: Yes, please.
1: Last name Lima Union Charlie Romeo Echo. First name Elias Echo Lima India Alpha Sierra. 4-1-74. Should be at 7:38 first sight.

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1: He does. Delaware. 5's out of Cheshire, obstruction, interfering, 10,000 bond.
2: 10-4, he's going to hang out with us for a bit. I'm going to let him know.

0: 25.
1: 20. 5. Motor vehicle plate Main Street and Prospect Street. The dark green sedan is dark tint and a temporary tag that was driving erratically. It was the last seen heading down Prospect. Citizen caller. And 40, that 5 is confirmed.
2: Okay, what was the description again? I'm on Prospect now.
1: It's a dark green sedan with dark and temporary tag.
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0: 3. I'm sure you've printed up Elias already. I'll be en route to HQ on this.
1: Step 4.
2: He didn't come down my way. Been standing out here waiting.
3: Copy. I'm ready for me at Prospect and Governor. Won't see him coming either.

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1: Flight 7 clear.

0: 20. Property damage in the lot of town hall. Complainant Jesus says his Jetta was hit sometime today between 8 and 4. Says he went home to his house in Manchester and noticed damage and came back to report it.
1: Total, is that town hall currently?
0: Affirmative.

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0: 25 and 23. 25. I'm 23 on a sound ordinance complaint. It's going to be at rear pennant, plane attendant, 265 Ellington Road. Hispanic male in a blue Honda Accord dumping a bunch of stuff into their dumpster. According to him, when he was approached by the employees, they stated that the PD told him it was okay to do it. However, it's a private dumpster that they pay for.
1: Copy.
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0: 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Suspicious act 971 on circle. The plane's 8 years old and 91 says his mother is trying to break into his friend's house through the window and disconnected with us.
1: Back.
0: Step 4, 22, you can stay clear.

0: Delta 24, we have issue with him out of 97-101, Caleb and the mama is Shannon. But this is their address in 97 Woodlawn Circle, so we're not quite sure why he's calling.
1: 7-4. There's no orders or anything like that, right?
0: Stand by, I'm checking.

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0: for. 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Because I know Shannon's a little EDP. I didn't know she had any kids.
1: Caleb, we have history of her reporting him missing.
0: Interesting. All right.
1: This is Caleb McCray, 412-2018.

0: Dispatch Martin Park. Complainant reports there's a male party standing near the playground videotaping children. Complainant says that the male is there by himself. The standing male's dark colored shirt with a bag around his neck.
1: Roger, copy one.

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1: Are you able to come in and assist Cheshire? They're here.
0: Transport.

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0: Honda Dispute 96 Silver Wing Unit LL2. Akasha is your complainant. She states her friend Alan S.E. is threatening to beat her up. She doesn't give him money. She says he's outside smoking currently. She doesn't feel comfortable with him there.
1: 35, I copy. Come on.
2: We're clear and we'll take our call.
3: 10-4, steady, you can clear.
1: I'm going back. 35, I copy, clear. Thank you.

0: 25-23, and attention 40. On a burglary 60 Darling Street, the owner is calling us, has on the camera that at 1823, the business Ralph and Dunn something was broken into. There was a male that was inside the vehicle in the rear, where the back door is. This white male wearing a blue shirt, blonde hair. He was the one that entered the building. The owner has an ETA of about 2 minutes and a blue Toyota Camry.
1: Copy.
2: Here, copy. Oh yeah, copy. What's the timestamp on this footage?
0: That's when it was actually broken into. We're trying to get more as far as when the last time you saw my camera was.
2: Yeah, 10-4, because sometimes the timestamp is, a lot of these cameras are like back an hour. So just double check with them that it didn't just happen in the last 10 minutes.

0: 20. If somebody wants to take my spot at Governor and Commons, I'll take my call.
1: All right, 40, the owner just pulled up, is in the front of his business. He says that vehicle is still in the back.
2: About 4, it's kind of what I figured. All right, I'll step it up.
1: Correction, he says he can't see into the back, so he's not sure if it's actually there.
2: Roger.
3: 23 to 20, I'll come take your spot.
0: How far out are you?

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Just go. So it'll be fine.

40 to any unit HQ or 33. Can you grab my body cam out of stock and bring it over here?

0: 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Did you say you were heading to Darwin?
1: Yeah, I'm here now. What do we have for a suspect vehicle?
2: The owner is out front in a blue vehicle. He does not have a suspect vehicle.
1: I copy him. I was enough.

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1: Nothing comes back to Bravo Hotel 62323.
0: Alright, so far I got it on a camper in the back and there's an employee back here as well as the cleaning crew.

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1: เอาเลย

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1: National Unit, signal 100 on the main channel, routine traffic channel 2.
0: So campers allegedly supposed to be there in property of the owner.

0: to the 4, there's one in the secure.
1: Roger. I was going to hold the perimeter so we see what we got with the camera footage.

0: It's going to be a younger white male, maybe in his early to mid-20s, with blonde hair, a blue t-shirt, and tan pants. On the video, it doesn't look like he makes entry to the building, just props the door open and leaves in a gray sedan that's parked right outside the door in the video footage.
1: Do you want us to go in there and just clear it out for him,
0: then? Yeah, it's important. There shouldn't be anybody inside the building.

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0: 22 and 24. Noise complaint, it's going to be across the street from 858 Fernside Ave, or a white sedan that's blasting loud music.
1: Roger, copy one.